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3: Now, your pay doesn't just affect your bank balance. 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Whether you're managing comfortably or feeling the pressure, the family...

Boogies in my soul. It's a really good song, actually. It's a bit too catchy, though, isn't it? Big thank you to Natasha Renault as well for bringing us this week's Film of the Week, which you can actually catch in Chick Sands today. But if you are listening in the Falklands, it's shown at the Harbour Light Cinema tomorrow. 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

Nelly Hon here on BFBS, the 4C station. Joe's along just 6 o'clock UK time with Old School and Anthems. We'll find out what he's got coming up on the show a wee bit later on. Dunfermline were Scottish Cup finalists last season.

little bit of UK bassline for Saturday night. It's Notion, it's You Know on Old School and Anthems. I'm Joe, thank you for getting us on today, wherever you find yourself around the forces world. 60 more minutes of tunes in the mix. We will do some Levine Jump. We'll do Tiesto's Hot Honey in a little bit. Gonna get DJ Seinfeld and Confidence Man on as well. Plus, it's Saturday, we need to celebrate. How about some Mr. Worldwide? The Gin and Sonic remix of Hotel Room Service on the way. After the latest one from Reese, resampling an R&B classic, this is Get On Up. BS.

Joe, my name is Neil Moore. Thank you for taking time to join us and sticking with us after Joe Cardon's old school and anthems, wherever you happen to be around the Forces world. Got one or two remixed classics coming your way in club culture this weekend, including the track that set us on our path, Diana Ross's Upside Down, Kev Cannon and Tony Hutchinson on the edit. Other classic anthems remixed this week come from Ginny, Deepest Blue and Everything But The Girl, but they're coming up a bit later on. We followed up Diana Ross with Josh Baker and Poppy Bascom and My Place. This is Matthew Sachs and Bad Intentions with House on Fire.

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Hi to you if you are listening at REF Benson in the UK right now. If that is you, have you recovered from Family's Day on Thursday? Maybe you went along with your family. Maybe you were working the event and maybe you went along to Benfest afterwards. I've seen some of the social clips on BFBS Bryce Norton's Facebook page. It looks unreal. Wherever you are in the forces world right now, have you had your family's day yet? I really hope you had a good one if you have. On the way for you, music to play from Chase and Status, but right now let's get into this from PS1.

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1: 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Whatever I play to you, you play back to me. Back to me. You play back.

I can be your angel or your devil. Come back to me. I miss you. Every bad boy needs a good girl.